his opponent from Belgium. He is the world number 21, a winner on the Pro Tour, a European Tour finalist, and

0: class 16 here in Bratislava. My congratulations. Long time no speak, on that stage at least. Back to winning ways on the European Tour after 8 straight defeats here. And what a way to go back to winning ways. Average of 107 plus. All of a sudden, it works again.
1: Well, before the World Cup, I was changed to a shorter point. And at the World Cup, it worked. And now it worked again. So I'll definitely stick to these points. Well, it felt good knowing that I think in the second or third leg when Willie went 180 and he started getting into his flow that I wasn't panicking and I was still playing well. So yeah, it feels really good finally after all this time to play well again on stage.
0: Take us through the physics of the game a little bit. What is it exactly that feels better or works better with those shorter points?
1: Well, I just hit a 107 average, so something must work now, and I'll put it on the points because I switched to him a couple of weeks ago, and now I'm playing well. I played well on the Pro Tour, not consistent enough, but I played well, and now played well again, so I'll stick with the points now.
0: And it just goes to show this is a game of confidence, isn't it? It started at the World Cup of Darts, a few good experiences there, and all of a sudden you come back up here and you perform like this.
1: Well, yeah, hopefully I do this again tomorrow and hopefully I do this again for the rest of the year. My year has been beep, so hopefully from now on we can go back to the mic from 2024.
0: Mike, awesome performance. Good to see you play that well. Best of luck tomorrow on the final day. Ladies and gentlemen, the real deal, Mike Dedeker.
2: Zijn, Jaap?
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4: 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Jij was echt...
3: Ja, als je die kop ziet, dan word je bijna al bang van.
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Welcome back, folks, to the 2026 Mikke Slovak Darts Open. Today's round two action is brought to you live by the PDC Europe as we're coming to you from the amazing Intiba Expo here in Bratislava in Slovakia. Time now for our second match of this Saturday afternoon session. Time to meet our next two players. Would you please welcome first from the Netherlands? He is the world number 30. He made it to the last 16 of the World Darts Championship. A winner on the Pro Tour.

0: is going through to the last 16 here of the 2026. Niki, Slovak Darts Open. Kevin, congratulations. We established yesterday how when you go through the Friday, how when you play on the Saturday, you're not an outsider when you play against the seeded players, and you proved that today. Average of around about 95. How do you assess the match and the performance?
1: To be honest, that's higher than I thought. I didn't feel that great today. But I guess that Damon, he wasn't there, you know. I felt like he could do a lot better, and I felt like I took my chances, all the chances that I got, like I basically took, and I'm just happy with the win.
0: I was going to say, that's where we are with you at the moment. You average 95, and we're getting the feeling that was actually nowhere near what you can play.
1: Yeah, you know, that's what I feel like right now as well, you know. I've showed everyone that I can play 100-plus regularly, and even 110-plus, you know, so that's what I aim for every game, and it's not like I'm disappointed with my game today. You know, I'm happy to win this, and 95 is it's a good game. You know, just I feel like I can do better, and hopefully I will do that tomorrow.
0: We all wish we could play a 95. Kevin, congratulations. Best of luck tomorrow on the final day. Ladies and gentlemen, Hawkeye, Kevin Dodds.

to the 2026 Nike Slovak Darts Open. The round of the last 32 is brought to you live by the PDC Europe as we're coming to you from Slovakia's amazing capital of Bratislava. Time now to get our next two players onto the stage. Would you please welcome first from Slovenia. He represented his country at the World Cup of Darts. In the second round of a European Tour event for the second time,

He is the world number 15 with 12 titles on the development tour. He is the winner of 9 Players' Championship titles and the

0: Quite so happy.
1: Well, yeah, especially after that 1-10 finish, I already felt very confident that they're probably going to win this match. And especially when you play.

Welcome back, everyone, to the Saturday afternoon session of the 2026 Nike Slovak Darts Open. It's the second round, and it's brought to you live by the PDC Europe as we're coming to you from the Intieba Expo here in Bratislava in Slovakia. Time now for our fourth match of the session. Time to get the next two players onto the stage. Would you please welcome first from Latvia? He is the world number 43. A World Grand Prix and World Cup of Darts quarterfinalist.

Championship titles, a World Match Play and World Grand Prix semi-finalist, and the 2000

0: From your face there, you weren't quite happy with the performance today.
1: Of course, I'm happy with the performance I won, so that's most important. But yeah, I had sticky fingers from the beginning, and I don't know how to deal with it. I tried to dry on my shirt, on my I don't know. It's hot over here, but I won, and it's most important. But it's not nice the way it goes now.
0: I thought both players, really, both of you, around about the 80 mark average-wise there, and especially early doors. Mardas missed a lot of darts at double, and you kind of nicked the legs early on.
1: Yeah, I think both under what we can perform, of course. And this is the way it is. So we have to deal with the weather. And yeah, I don't know what we have to do tomorrow, of course. The same weather. Hopefully not the same problems, but I don't know what to do. Maybe some people have some tips for me to send over to.
0: They can get in touch on social media, I'm sure. Danny, congratulations. Best of luck tomorrow on the final day. Ladies and gentlemen, the freeze, Danny Noppert.

matches played, 4-2 still come our way here in the Saturday afternoon session of the 2026 Nikkei Slovak Darts Open. It's the second round and it's all brought to you live by the PDC Europe as we are coming to you from the amazing city of Bratislava here in Slovakia. Time now to get our next two players onto the stage. Would you please welcome first from St. Helens, England, he is the winner of 26 PDC titles, a World Grand Prix and Grand Slam of Darts finalist, and

And his opponent from the Netherlands. He is the world number 18, a quarterfinalist on the European Tour, the winner of two Players' Championship titles, and a European Championship finalist.

0: And 12 dives, double 10, so... Yeah. But winners win in the end. I had enough doubles to win this game.
1: Yeah, that's for sure. I mean, when you're playing against Chizzy, you can never be quite sure, can you? Because he can turn it on in a second and be the Chizzy that everyone on the circuit fears.
0: Yes, that's true. Everyone knows Chizzy. If he's behind or he can play, he can still play well. And it's difficult to beat. And of course, I miss a lot of doubles. If I hit the doubles, I make myself easier. So, but I'll win this game and through to tomorrow, so I'm happy with it.
1: We're seeing you in new fresh colours.
0: Yes. Where do you think it's come from?
1: Well, let us know. Fill us in. What are the colours?
0: The small island from Indonesia called Ambon. And that's why I'm half and half, so this is where it come from.
1: That's good stuff, that. Nice touch. Jermaine, congratulations on the win. Best of luck tomorrow in the last 16. Big round of applause to the machine gun, Jermaine Wattimina.

incredible. Absolutely buzzing with it. Just finishing came clinical, and scoring was pinpoint as well, so everything sort of came together. And I know what my game's capable of when I do all that, and that's big numbers, ton pluses. I know for a fact I can do ton pluses all the time. It's just consistency, making sure that finishing's always there, and I can go and do it as much as I want. I changed a few bits and bobs on the hockey. A lot of darts is in your head, and I had a few people speak to me saying that tops wasn't for me. I was standing too far to the right. I was reaching too high, so I moved a bit more to the centre of the hockey, so everything's more in line with each other.

0: ball started to be a little bit more natural. The tops seem to love it again as I'm not reaching too far. And double 16, I seem to leave a fair amount as well. So just change a few bits and bobs and it seemed to be a bit more consistent. If you're averaging 100 plus, you're going to get a chance in pretty much every leg. If they beat that, then fair enough. But at the end of the day, as long as I get a chance and I take it, no one can stop it.
1: Welcome back, folks, to the 2026 Nike Slovak Darts Open. Today's second round action is brought to you live by the PDC Europe as we're coming to you from the Intibar Expo here in Bratislava in Slovakia. Three more matches coming our way in this session. Time now to get the next two players onto the stage. Would you please welcome first from England. He is a winner on the development tour. In the second round of a European Tour event for the first time in his career,

0: Bratislava, it's Hollywood, Chris Dobie. Chris, congratulations on the win. It looked like hard work today, this one. It certainly didn't come easy.
1: It was, you know. I'm a big lad, and in this heat, oh, anybody's going to struggle. Just lucky for me, yesterday's Tyler Thorpe didn't turn up. Fortunately for me, I got the win, but yeah, he knows he's a better player. He proved that yesterday, and yeah, I got away with one there.
0: I was going to say, is that something that you do take notice of before you play someone, like when they've done well in the round prior to that?
1: Yeah, you know, he's got a tour card. You know, he's a good player, and it's just, I think he's qualified for two of these now, and you know, it's shown he can do it on the stage. So yeah, he's got a bright future. He's only young, he's only just learning, and yeah, like I say, I got away with that one there tonight, and I will definitely be better tomorrow.
0: Result under the belt. Chris, congratulations, best of luck tomorrow on the final day of action. Ladies and gentlemen, Hollywood, Chris Dobie.

2026, Nike Slovak Darts Open. Second round action is brought to you live by the PDC Europe as we're coming to you from the amazing Inčeba Expo here in Bratislava in Slovakia. Time now for our penultimate match of this Saturday afternoon session. Would you please welcome on stage from Belgium, he is the world number 54, the winner of 5 PDC titles, a European Championship and Grand Slam of Darts semi-finalist, and a two-time

0: 16 of the Nike Slovak Darts Open. Ryan, congratulations. If we told you before this match it was going to be an average of just shy of the 90 mark, you probably would have said that's not never going to be good enough against Kim Huijbergs in his recent form. Nevertheless, today it was enough.
1: Yeah, it's sort of one of those games, you know. I know Kim's been playing well recently, and you know, so have I, to be fair. Last week, you know, I played some good stuff, but you know, I missed too many doubles there. You know, tops, I was sort of putting two above and then one below, and you know, I could have won that a lot easier than it was in the end. But yeah, I know I'm playing some decent stuff, and it's really hot in here. I was going to swear that it's really hot in here, so it's hard to deal with. But all you can do is win. So.
0: I mean, we've got to talk about this crowd here in Bratislava. It's our first time here, and it looks like they love the heavy metal.
1: Yeah, who doesn't? You know what I mean? So, yeah. You know, the crowd were great. We had a little patch of supporters in the back right, so where I'm looking, they were cheering me on, and I appreciate it, and hopefully they're here tomorrow to cheer me on as well.
0: Ryan, best of luck tomorrow on the final day. Ladies and gentlemen, give it up for heavy metal, Ryan Searle.

One more match coming your way here, the Saturday afternoon session of the 2026 Nikkei Slovak Darts Open. It's the second round. It's all brought to you live by the PDC Europe as we're coming to you from the amazing city of Bratislava here in Slovakia. Time now to get the last two players of this session onto the stage. Would you please welcome first from England, he is the world number 26, a winner on the Pro Tour, a European Tour finalist, and the 2023

edition of the 2026 Nike Slovak Darts Open. Round two action is brought to you live by the PDC Europe as we're coming to you from the amazing Inchkeba Expo here in Bratislava in Slovakia. A sellout crowd, 3,000 darts fans under one roof. Now there's only one question left to answer, and that question is: Bratislava, ste pripraveni na šipki? Welcome our first two players of this evening. Would you please welcome first from Canada. He represented his country three times at the World Cup of Darts. He is a US Darts Masters and Pro Tour quarterfinalist.

opponent from Stockport, England. He is the world number 16, the winner of 12 PDC titles, a four-time European Tour champion, and a UK Open and World Match Play champion.

0: Congratulations. Before we talk about the match, we have to talk about this reception. I don't think any one of the Slovakian players got a reception like you did tonight. That was incredible.
1: They kept me going, you know. Thank you. I don't know why you like me. Wow. Fair play. No, obviously, first time being here, and I wanted to play well. I've not been playing very well of late, and, you know, I'm 5-1 up there. Started off very slow, then started playing really well. And then, yeah, I started to struggle, but you know what? I wanted to play again tomorrow. Honestly, God, I swear to God, I'm not just saying it. Unbelievable support in here tonight, and I appreciate every single one of you. Without you guys, I would have lost that because I would have thrown the towel in.
0: I was going to say, it looked like you got going the further you got in front, and then all of a sudden he started pecking back at you.
1: Yeah, I think, you know, without going over it, I think everyone can see there tonight that I've got a bit of an issue again with my throw. I'm working very hard again to try and get rid of it. Honestly, God, it's shit. It's pissing me off. You know, it's come back. But with fans like you guys getting me through these tough moments, I'll keep battling. And you know what? I said that even though I was 5-1 up, he started playing well. Without you guys there at the end, I would have lost that. And so I owe you all a pint.
0: Nathan, battle back, battle through it. Best of luck tomorrow on the final day, ladies and gentlemen. The Esp, Nathan Aspinall.
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Welcome back, folks, to the 2026 Nike Slovak Darts Open. It's the second round. It's all brought to you live by the PDC Europe. As we're coming to you from the amazing city of Bratislava here in Slovakia. Time now for our second match of this Saturday evening session. Would you please welcome on stage from England. He's a quarterfinalist on the Pro Tour. A Challenge Tour finalist. In the second round on his European Tour debut, it's the comeback.

0: What a debut this is turning into. I mean, it doesn't look like this is your first time on a European Tour stage. To play a decider like this, that there can't be a nerve in your body.
1: No, it's good. It's always nice when... It's not very nice when he sets off with a 180, but it was nice to follow it. And, I set off with the second visit pretty good. So, just happy to get over the line in the end.
0: I was going to say, when Martin kicked off the decider 180, I thought, oh my God, that's the three best darts of this match. And then you follow 180, I thought, no, that's the best three darts of this match, because that's when the pressure's on. You know you've got to follow it at least on 40 in that situation.
1: Yeah, 100%. And when the first one went in, my eyes lit up, to be fair, but... nice to follow it with a 180 and then back it up with a 140, and he didn't follow it very well, so I managed to get miles in front and kept there.
0: Chris Mason just referred to this match as a proper old-fashioned darts match. Was it like, it was, you know, a ding-dong battle, really? You never led up until that very last moment?
1: No, I'll never give up. I never will. I'll always be there and thereabouts until the last dart goes in, and that's what you've got to do. So, we'll... carry on tomorrow now and see what happens.
0: Speaking of tomorrow, the next match on this stage, we're going to determine your opponent for tomorrow. Who would you rather play, Cameron Menzies or the Iceman Gerwyn Price?
1: Yeah, I mean, they're both tough opponents, aren't they? So I'm not really bothered who I play, but just glad to get me back up here tomorrow and playing again.
0: Tom, what a debut. Awesome performance. Best of luck tomorrow in the last 16. Big round of applause to the Castleford Tiger, Tom Sykes.

Amazing atmosphere here at the 2026 Nike Slovak Darts Open. Round two action is brought to you live by the PDC Europe as we're coming to you from the amazing Inchiba Expo here in Bratislava in Slovakia. Time now for our third match of this Saturday evening session. Would you please welcome on stage from Scotland, he is the world number 29, a World Grand Prix and Grand Slam quarter-finalist, a Lakeside and World Cup of Darts semi-finalist, and the winner of two Players' Championship

0: My day today for the match playing stuff, well, as we were saying, no, I was more interested with the European tours because I want to go to Budapest and Prague. But that was a free hit and I was so nervous. But what helped there is my first up was finding the travel all the time. And the way I play, I need that. And I'm quite gutted that I didn't get a chance at that bloody double 12. But I've missed it once on the tour, but I will hit it one day. I will hit it.
1: I mean, that was your first stage win against Gerwyn Price. Would have been quite fitting to finish it with your first big stage nine data as well.
0: Yeah, usually my biggest issue is hitting the seventh treble, and then when I went in, I was like, right, let's go, and then I think I threw it into somewhere else. Yeah. But yeah, no, all I wanted to do was win. And God, that was great just to have that first start flying in, because the way I play, that first start's massive, and it landed the top of the wire all the time, and the way I play, that's asking for at least another one. But yeah, I played, unfortunately, the crowd was all for Gerwyn there, and I do apologise for that. But hey, I love Bratislava and I want to be back here. This has been brilliant.
1: Never ever apologise for a world class performance, Kemi. That was amazing. Congratulations. Best of luck tomorrow. Ladies and gentlemen, Kemi, Cameron Menzies.

Welcome back, everyone, to the Saturday evening session of the 2026 Nike Slovak Darts Open. Second round action is brought to you live by the PDC Europe as we're coming to you from the amazing city of Bratislava here in Slovakia. Let's make a bit of history together, shall we? European Tour match number 7,000. Time now to meet our next two players. Would you please welcome on stage from Hastings, England. He's the winner of 22 PDC titles, a former World Match Play champion, a two-time European champion, and the 2000.

from the Netherlands. He is the world number three, a winner on the Pro Tour, the reigning back-to-back World Youth Champion, a world championship, and

0: I felt he wasn't at the top of his game, but you got to take advantage of it, and you did.
1: Yeah, I wasn't at the top of my game yesterday. I wasn't really close today, you know. It's very hot out here. It's very sticky. But, look, you got to make the good thing out of a bad situation sometimes. And, yeah, the win again, you know. It's all about the ranking points, I suppose, and other stuff. I'm happy to be here tomorrow, you know, because if I get my act together, actually, I feel like I'm playing well.
0: And a bit of an extra bonus there as well. That was European Tour match number 7,000, and you won it. That's not bad, is it?
1: Yeah, well, I've been on many other things in my life, so if I get tied with that, I'm an happy boy.
0: Tomorrow in the last 16 against Kevin Dodds, another fantastic young Dutchman. I mean, Dutch darts in general in an amazing position at the moment. Kevin, the last few months, he's been playing amazing stuff. But as you said, you're playing well as well the last few weeks. So this could be a cracker for the guys to watch.
1: Yeah, I think, look, he's got all the wind in his sails and stuff, but I've got all the experience. I've been there before, and exactly the same as today, it'll be the same tomorrow, and we'll just carry on. What I would say, what a great load of crowd you boys and girls are. You know, look, that's what it's all about. It's about entertaining. I didn't play my best, but look, to do it in front of these people, that's what matters. And yeah, tomorrow, we'll wake up tomorrow and worry about that.
0: Rob, congratulations. Best of luck tomorrow in the last 16. Ladies and gentlemen, the former champion of the world, Voltage Rob Cross.

here at the Saturday evening session of the 2026 Nike Slovak Darts Open. It's the second round. It's all brought to you live by the PDC Europe as we're coming to you from the amazing city of Bratislava here in Slovakia. Four matches played, four to still come your way. Time now to get the next two players onto the stage. Would you please welcome first from Poland, he is the world number 23, the winner of 11 PDC titles, a world match play semi-finalist, and a two-time Euro

WBC titles, a multiple World Match Play, World Grand Prix, Premier League, Grand Slam, UK Open and European Champion. The reigning World Series

0: I think that's the most important thing. I think in some patches I was much the better player, but then you need to make sure you also make sure you make that gap towards him. And I didn't really do that. That's something to make sure to think about for tomorrow, because tomorrow is going to be a really important day as well. But for me, it's the first time over here. So, yeah, absolutely amazing. It's good. It's I think, good for darts in generally. The crowd is enjoying themselves. I think that's the only thing what we want.
1: I was going to say, our first time here in Bratislava, and that atmosphere during your walk on, it really felt like all the darts fans here, they had been waiting for you.
0: Yeah, yeah. Slovakia has been really good to me since the moment I got here. The people here, the crowd, the fans, the people that work here, but not only here, in the hotel, everywhere. Everyone's all darts for the first time, and then to bring it over here with so many fans, I think it's amazing.
1: It absolutely is, and more to come tomorrow. Michael, best of luck for the last 16 tomorrow. Ladies and gentlemen, my team, Michael van Gerwen.

matches coming your way here in the Saturday evening session of the 2026 Nike Slovak Darts Open. It's the second round and it's all brought to you live by the PDC Europe as we're coming to you from the Injeba Expo here in Bratislava in Slovakia. It's now time to get our next two players of this evening onto the stage. Would you please welcome first from Newcastle, England. He is the one at 24. A world and European Championship quarterfinalist. The winner of two Players' Championship titles. And

0: Double visit, you cannot miss against Johnny because seeing how good his finishing is with that 170.
1: Absolutely. I mean, we've just seen it as well when Johnny left the stage, he was wiping his brow. I mean, it is boiling hot up here, isn't it?
0: Yeah, it is really hot. I feel like an ice cream that's melting in the sun, but it's the same for both players. You've just got to get on with it and just try your best to throw the dart straight. That's what I felt like. I'd done okay today in the heat.
1: Mike De Decker tomorrow in the last 16. Maybe 3 weeks ago we would have said, well, Mike not in a great run of form, but that kind of changed over the last week or so. Early on he averaged 106. He looks to be getting back to his best, so tomorrow's going to be a difficult task.
0: Yeah, absolutely. Mike's a very good player. You don't just go from being a really good player to a bad player. You've always got that ability. It can always come out any time. So I respect all the players that make it to the PDC. I know how dangerous anybody can be, so I won't be taking anything lightly.
1: Ryan, job done for tonight. Go and cool off somewhere. Best of luck tomorrow in the last 16. Ladies and gentlemen, Relentless, Ryan Joyce.

We got two more matches in store for you here at the Saturday evening session of the 2026 Nikkei Slovak Darts Open. Second round action is brought to you live by the PDC Europe as we're coming to you from the Intiba Expo here in Bratislava in Slovakia. It's now time to welcome our next two players of this evening. Would you please welcome first from the Netherlands. He is the world number 36, a European Tour semi-finalist and a finalist

0: Stephen Montting stumbling across the finish line here in Bratislava. Stephen, congratulations. To be honest, we should have probably had this interview 10 to 15 minutes ago. You could have won it 6-2, and all of a sudden, like, it got way too close for comfort.
1: It's always too close for comfort, innit? Yeah, the European Tour this year has not gone to plan, but listen, when you're playing guys like Neil Zonneveld, you know how well he can play. It's always difficult to get over the line because, you know, one little mistake can cost you a game, and nearly did there. Thankfully, he didn't take that big finish out. I was able to close it out. But listen, wow. Our first time here in Bratislava. What can I say? Everyone's turned out in force. All with a fancy dress. Thank you very much for coming. It really does mean a lot. And I can't wait to come back here tomorrow. And I can't wait to come back here next year.
0: Just a quick one, just a quick short question there, because that was also an important win looking at Dortmund, because you got to get a few results on the European Tour, don't you?
1: Yeah, of course, and that's what makes it more difficult. Obviously, I'm looking for results elsewhere. I know I'm defending big money at the World Championships, and listen, I'm trying my hardest. It's so hard travelling, playing Premier League, travelling the European Tour, doing the Pro Tours. We're going to New York. I get home Monday, I fly to New York on Tuesday for the World Series, so it's so difficult. But listen, you guys deserve it. We need to turn up to these events. And listen, I feed off these fans. These fans mean the world to me. And whether I'm in Bratislava, whether I'm in the UK, whether I'm in Germany, wherever I play, I always feel the force of the fans. And thank you very much for being here tonight again.
0: Flying to New York on Monday. First world problems there. Ladies and gentlemen, the Bullets, Stephen Montting.
2: Dat is geweldig. Mensen hebben me heel warm welkom geheten. En Liverpool is ook echt wel een andere stad dan Zwolle.
3: De clubgeschiedenis kampioen gemaakt. 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
4: So I think you should go now myself.
5: I have every reason to believe I'm the Liverpool manager next season.

more merch coming your way here in the Saturday evening session of the 2026 Nike Slovak Darts Open. It's the second round, and of course, it's all brought to you live by the PDC Europe as we're coming to you from the amazing city of Bratislava here in Slovakia. Time now to get the last two players of this session onto the stage. Would you please welcome first from Bradford, England? He is the winner of 13 PDC titles, a Premier League finalist, a

and his opponent, also from England. 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The Rangers.